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3: Now, opening the vaults on over 100 years of recorded music history. Welcome to Cruising the Decades Global Edition. 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Brad Savage.
2: 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This is episode number 174. And welcome to listeners in Washington, D.C., our nation's capital, not just on the gamut via WTOP HD3 across the District and Northern Virginia area, but also on 1050 AM WHFS. The return of the WHFS legendary call letters in the D.C. area, and now they carry Cruisin' the Decades. Well, on today's show, remembering punk and metal influential guitarist Ross the Boss Friedman, and remembering Irish Celtic music legend Moya Brennan. Plus, a song covered by The Clash. Well, we've got the original from the rockabilly world of the late 1950s. And a swinging 40s number originally written years earlier by songwriter Stephen Foster. And have you heard of this wild new instrumental duo, art students from Quebec, Angine de Poitrine? You've got to hear this strange but wonderful new music that they are creating. Welcome to Cruisin' the Decades, and we'll begin over a century ago. Popular singers of the 1910s and 20s era. This comes off of a cylinder recording that is 100 years old. So if the sound isn't great, give me a little bit of a break here, right? This is Arthur Collins and Byron G. Harlan. And this one is called The Cute Little Wigglin' Dance. This is a song from 1917 on Cruisin' the Decades.

Admit, she made a hit with a cute little wiggle. 'Twas a wiggle, not the giggle, but the cute.

0: shall find a name that's right like your hand. And critics claim she cannot dance, but all big managers say that Georgiana is a hula in a brand new way. You know that flame little wiggle, that queer little wiggle, has got the family in a way spell.
1: Oh my!
0: It started first with the sister, a real whole twister, and then the baby brother caught the father showing mother what he knew.
1: About the wiggle,
0: it made mother giggle, and mother she took a chance. Now every morn I blow the horn, while my daddy and my mother and my

0: dear little wiggle, that tame little wiggle has got to be a hammer to deal.
1: That's right.
0: The millionaires and the victims, the big politicians, would gladly wiggle for us with the chickens in the chorus. And it's just time to bring that when he told the teacher, it's just an innocent friend. For when they play a tune this way, every gal and every fella, from the attic to the cellar, does a cute little wiggle and dance.
2: After amassing an absurd record library that takes up his entire basement, host Brad Savage decided to share over 100 years of music with the world, from super-powered shortwave broadcasters via internet streaming and on the top independent community and music radio stations across North America and the world. This is Cruisin' the Decades, 100 Years of Music.

It's Cruisin' the Decades, 100 years of music. In the 1920s, Miss Annabelle Lee. That is a selection by the Rhythmic Eight, a really important British group that kind of bridges the gap between the 20s jazz era and what would become pop standards and vocals in the 1940s. A British dance band that was actually made up of members of the Burt Ambrose Orchestra. And when I pick out songs, I'm always looking for songs that are enjoyable to people that rarely listen to 20s or 30s or 40s music, but have a natural curiosity for the song, the tune, the history, the human experience that goes with it. That's what we do on Cruisin' the Decades. Up next, 30s Blues from Joshua White. A moral warning and personal struggle narrative. A blues song using evil as a symbol for temptation and trouble and hard living. This is Josh White, and it's called Black and Evil Blues, 1932. On Cruisin' the Decades.

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Over 100 years of music, this is the global edition of Cruisin' the Decades, broadcast worldwide on AM, FM, and shortwave.

That's a 1941 78 RPM single recording in pretty good shape, sounding pretty clean there. Camp Town Races, Larry Clinton and his Bluebird Orchestra, a song that when it came out, it was almost 100 years old. That selection, Camp Town Races, is one of the most famous tunes written by Stephen Foster. Stephen Foster was born in Pittsburgh, Pennsylvania in 1826, and he wrote the songs that basically defined what became early American popular music. He died at age 38. He was broke. He was unrecognized in his lifetime for popular music, but Stephen Foster is known as the father of American music. His songwriting blended minstrel shows and parlor music and early folk influences. Maybe you've heard that tune, Camp Town Races, or My Old Kentucky Home, or Oh Susanna, or Beautiful Dreamer. Legendary music in the pages of American songbook history. The earliest chapters of the music we listen to today and the stuff that influenced everything. Musical appreciation in the spotlight, cruising the decades. I'm Brad Savage, your host. We go to 1959 now, one song per decade. So we zip, zip, zip forward to the rockabilly era of the late 50s. Now, a lot of people know this song because The Clash covered it on their first album. This is the original, Vince Taylor, on Cruisin' the Decades.

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This is the global edition of Cruisin' the Decades with Brad Savage. 100 years of music, one song per decade.

A Chess Records classic, 1967, I'd Rather Go Blind, on Cruise in the Decades, the legendary voice of Etta James. CruiseInTheDecades.com, 100 years of music, one song per decade. I'm Brad Savage, your musical enthusiast and tour guide, and now remembering Ross the Boss Friedman. In the mid-70s punk scene in New York City, Ross the Boss was the influential guitarist of The Dictators, one of the most important early proto-punk bands in the U.S., with humor and attitude and big hard rock riffs. He was influential for punk music through The Dictators, but also a super influential heavy metal guitarist from his time later in the band Manowar. Starting in 1980, when he joined Joey DeMaio to form Manowar, that's probably his best-known global footprint is in the metal world, but he definitely bridged the gap between both. Well, Ross the Boss recently passed away. He was 72. This was after a diagnosis of ALS, Lou Gehrig's disease. So we'll start in 75 with The Dictators. We'll dip forward into the late 80s for a tune by Manowar right after this, remembering Ross the Boss on Cruisin' the Decades.

80s metal. So great, remembering Ross the Boss Friedman from 1987's album Fighting the World. That was Manowar with Blow Your Speakers, and from 1975, The Dictators with I Live for Cars and Girls. And Ross the Boss was a member of both of those projects. Another one to make mention of, another significant passing in the music world, remembering Moya Brennan, the first lady of Celtic music, one of the architects of the genre in recent modern times, one of Ireland's most influential music legacies. Clannad is the band, a family band, a Gaelic family band from Ireland, and Moya Brennan's sister, Enya, was in the band for a brief time. Now, in 1985, they did this song with fellow Irishman Bono Vox of U2. Bono joins Clannad in a lifetime as we remember Moya Brennan on Cruisin' the Decades.

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This is Cruisin' the Decades, Global Edition.

is Cruising the Decades, 100 years of music, one song per decade. I'm your host, Brad Savage. You just heard Texas, a Scottish group that was Say What You Want, released in 1997 on their album White on Blonde. Texas was formed in the late 80s in Glasgow, and they're virtually unknown in the U.S., but that song was a huge hit in the U.K., in Ireland, across most of Europe. It's so interesting. Some songs that were very well known elsewhere across the world, but in the United States, they just never broke through. Cruising the Decades, and now to the new millennium. Here we go, 21st century. This is Green Day from 2000. This is Warning on Cruising the Decades.

This is Cruisin' the Decades. You see, there's a great deal of similarities between those two songs, so I hope you'll forgive me for jumping out of sequence chronologically for that nice musical exploration. From 1968, The Kinks' Picture Book, and Green Day from 2000 with Warning, cruisinthedecades.com. You can see all of our playlists and listen to all shows on demand. Now, an Australian group that had a great deal of success in the 2010s, but kind of fizzled out after that. But they got kind of that Motown meets garage sound, the classic soul revival sound. This was 2011 that it was first released in Australia. This is Clary Brown and the Bangin' Rackettes. Here's Love Letter on Cruisin' the Decades.

from Melbourne, Australia, Clary Brown and the Bangin' Rackettes, 2011. That was Love Letter. All right, something strange is going on in Quebec. Let's listen to the duo who wear crazy costumes and polka dots, and they're instrumental. They don't speak any known language from planet Earth. They are called Angine de Poitrine. You've got to look up video of this group to kind of understand what's going on here. This is Angine de Poitrine, and it's called Sarnies on Cruise in the Decades 2026. Yeah.

0: They've gone viral. You've got to see the video. They are the biggest atonal math rock group in history. Angine de Poitrine, wrapping up Cruise in the Decades, 100 years of music. 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
5: 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But imagine for a moment that you could not take your music with you. If you wanted to listen to your favorite songs, you had to be present in some specific place, and you couldn't move from that space. And that usually meant music inside the home, or perhaps with something like a jukebox. This may sound absolutely awful to you. I mean, we're so used to conjuring up music whenever we want and wherever we are. We take it with us everywhere. It's hard to imagine life without that ability. But that was the way it was for most of human history. For centuries and centuries, the only way to make music portable was to bring a musical instrument with you and play it yourself, or bring somebody and have them play it. The idea of making recorded music portable, at least in a way that's convenient, cheap, and reliable, is more recent than you might think, and it went through way more incarnations than you may realize. What do you say we take a look at the history of portable music?
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5: Since we're talking about portable music, let's begin with a good driving song.

Arcade Fire with a good song for people on the go. Keep the car running from 2007. Hello again, I'm Alan Cross. And this is another one of those history of music tech shows where we investigate how we got to where we are when it comes to how we interact with music. Specifically, this time, how music became so portable. And by that I mean the ability of choosing the place and time to listen to music. The first successful devices for playing back music were phonographs and gramophones. Those were brand names, by the way. Phonographs were sold by the Edison Company, and gramophones were the machines invented by Emil Berliner. The first phonographs played Edison cylinders, but later moved on to play Edison's version of the rotating disc, which was Berliner's idea behind the gramophone. Edison's disc format died out, and the machines died out along with them, making Berliner the winner of that format war. This means that today's modern turntables are actually descendants of gramophones, but we still call them phonographs and turntables, which is a bit weird. Anyway, each of these original devices were made of big wooden cabinets and contained either a heavy wind-up or electric motor. And until the 1930s, they didn't have amplifiers. There was no volume control. Volume was determined by the size and shape of the acoustic horn that led directly from the tone arm. Phonographs and gramophones were hardly portable. Well, they could be, but... Well, listen, there was HMV, the British Electronics and Recording Company. They released a gramophone packed into its own sort of suitcase as early as the middle 1920s. They made this thing in India. Other manufacturers tried something like this, but the HMV Model 102, which first went on sale in 1931, was probably the best of the bunch. In fact, there was a version of the HMV Model 102 on sale until the late 1950s. Turntables with electric motors weren't very practical because they required vacuum tubes to work. They were fragile things, prone to overheating and breaking and burning out. When RCA introduced the 7-inch single in March of 1949, the original idea was to make them playable only on special turntables made by RCA. That was one of the reasons for the big hole in the center. These record players were quite small, maybe the size of a squat blender, and that made them kind of portable, but you still had to plug them in whenever you moved them to a new place. It wasn't until 1955 when Philco, the Philadelphia-based battery company, put out a transistor-based battery-powered turntable on sale that you could take your records, you know, 33 and a third LPs, 45 RPM singles and 78s, and play them anywhere. They had a built-in amp, very powerful, but still, and a modern-ish speaker. Oh, and it had a volume control. The price? Just $59.95 US, which works out to almost $750 today. That much for a bad-sounding mono-portable turntable? Well, yeah, but it was the height of convenience back then. A bigger success was the 1962 KLH Model 11, a pretty nifty transistorized stereo system, which featured a record player, an amp, and two speakers tucked into a suitcase design. You still had to plug it in. There were no batteries. But it was pretty portable in the right circumstances. And it got a little bit weird, too, back then. In 1955, Chrysler, Dodge, and DeSoto vehicles could be ordered with an under-dash turntable. It was called the Highway Hi-Fi, and it played special 7-inch records made by Columbia Records that could hold about 75 minutes of music per side. Now, the audio quality was awful. To get that much music on one side of a record required many, many, many grooves. And you had to get the most out of each groove, which is why the platter spun at just 16 and 2/3 RPM. And the only place to buy a very limited number of Highway Hi-Fi discs was at your local Chrysler dealer. Still, Highway Hi-Fi units were available until 1959. And then RCA got into the act in 1960 and 1961. These ones played standard 45 RPM records, but because the stylus had to press so heavily on the record to keep from skipping on bumpy roads, records wore out really fast. All right, let's pause for a song about turntables from Rancid.

0: One more note about portable turntables. In the middle 1950s, John Koss was trying to get people interested in his idea of a portable record player. As an afterthought, a way to demonstrate the device, he engineered a set of headphones so people could listen privately. His record player was a bust, but the headphones? That was a brilliant idea. And in 1959, the first ever Koss headphones were introduced. And that was the beginning of the headphone craze. Sales of phonographs weren't exactly spectacular through the 40s and part of the 1950s because radio supplied a lot of the public's musical needs. It wasn't until the hi-fi trend, this idea of having full fidelity sound systems in your home, took off that we started to get into the modern era of record players. Okay, well, what about radio? Well, once governments determined it was safe for the public to use radio technology after the end of World War I, private companies started making radios. But most of them were big, heavy things containing a big, heavy battery. You could move them from place to place, but it wasn't very convenient. And when radios that plugged into the wall came along, well, that tethered most of them in place. So no good. Then came the car radio. Chevrolet was the first to put a radio in a car in the fall of 1922. It was expensive and it was awful. The antenna took up the entire roof, and the cost of this option was the equivalent of $3,000 today, which was quite a lot for a car that cost a couple of hundred bucks, but it worked. It took the Galvin brothers and their new company called Motorola to really get things moving. A prototype was installed in a 1930 Studebaker, and when manufacturers started installing the wonderfully named 5T71 in cars, it cost $130 as an option. That's about $2,000 today. But being able to listen to the radio away from home proved to be very popular. And within a year, Motorola had plenty of competition. And by the middle 40s, 10 million cars were equipped with radios. The era of mobile music had begun.
1: One, two, three, four, five,

0: I should point out that there were many other attempts at making radio portable during the 20s, 30s, and 40s, but none of them were very good. For example, there was something called the Radio Hat, which featured a radio built into a pith helmet. Ridiculous. In fact, it was made by a company whose main job was making party hats and Hawaiian leis. It cost about $8 and looked really funny. The big change came in 1954 when the Regency TR-1 was introduced. This was a battery-powered radio that used transistors, which meant that it could be shrunk down to a size that could fit in your pocket. Weirdly, none of the big radio manufacturers were interested, so a company out of Indiana jumped at the chance, and on October 18, 1954, the first ever transistor radio was announced, and it went on sale a few weeks later. Now, this new tech wasn't cheap. Retail price was $49.95, which is over $500 today. And if you wanted a headphone jack, that was an extra $7. But once the competition saw the market potential, prices came down.
1: Electrical circuits whose complex wiring is literally printed on boards are one of the factors making possible a radio so small that while it can't quite be strapped to the wrist, it can be slipped easily into an ordinary suit coat pocket. Even more important than printed circuits in space conservation are the minute transistors, which perform the same function as much larger vacuum tubes, and yet draw only a fraction of the current required by tubes.
0: Marisaro Ibuki, the head of a company that made rice cookers in Japan, discovered that AT&T, the inventor of the transistor, was licensing the technology to other companies. His company, Tokyo Telecommunications, set about building a radio called the TR-55. Then the company was renamed Sony, and it jumped into the fight in August 1955 with a unit that cost $40. Then it was $25. And by 1962, anybody could get a portable transistor radio for about $15. And in less than a year, the first all-transistor car radio was developed by Chrysler and Philco. You could get one of these things in your 1956 Chrysler 300 for an extra $150, about $1,800 today. These days, there are billions upon billions of portable radios in use all over the planet, all descendants of that original Regency TR-1. I've said this before, and it's worth saying again. The transistor radio appeared at exactly the same time as this new musical trend called rock and roll. Parents tended to hate this music. But thanks to the transistor radio, this new construct known as the teenager could listen to their music away from disapproving parents. This was a big part of how rock and roll spread, and thus the transistor radio became a delivery vehicle for this social, demographic, economic, political, and sexual revolution that came with rock.

There's Teenage Fan Club with a song from 1993 about radio called Radio. So by the early 1960s, there were two choices when it came to portable music. A turntable and a suitcase type enclosure that either ran on batteries or was plugged in, and a portable transistor radio. But waiting in the wings was a new technology involving magnetic recording tape. Consumers had been able to buy big, bulky reel-to-reel tape machines since the early 1950s. Tape was wound on either 7.5-inch or 10-inch reels. Big, bulky, not really portable at all. Enter Bernard Cousineau and George Eash. Cousineau came up with the idea of winding tape onto a single reel, joining the beginning and the end of that length of tape into an endless loop. Eash's contribution was putting this mechanism into a plastic case so that your fingers never had to touch anything. Quarter-inch wide magnetic tape running at 3 7/8 inches per second. To play this thing, you shoved it into the slot of a special player. When the tape went round once, a strip of metal foil, and later an inaudible tone on the tape, signaled to the machine that it was time to stop playing. He called this the Fidelipak, and the radio broadcasting industry went nuts for these things. Starting in the late 1950s and continuing for decades, radio stations played songs, commercials, public service announcements, music beds, and jingles, played from these tape cartridges that became known as, surprise, carts. This brings us to Earl Madman Muntz. He sold televisions from his store in Los Angeles. But then he saw carts in action. Why couldn't this technology be adopted for cars? This would be way better than the stupid highway hi-fi. In fact, it would open up a whole new market for mobile listening. So in 1962, Earl introduced what he called the Stereo Pack in California and Florida. There were four tracks. Two matched one side of a stereo album, and two matched the other. When, let's call it side one, was over, clunk, the machine would realign the playback heads and play the other two tracks. Call that side two. But then a year later, Richard Krauss, who was working with Learjet, yes, the plane maker, was looking for a music system for those private jets. And he came up with a new cartridge design that was mechanically better and featured music on eight tracks. This increased the capacity of each tape to about 80 minutes. And he called this the 8-track. Great, right? Well, not really, because if the playback heads were misaligned, or if the tape didn't run perfectly flat, music from adjacent tracks would bleed into others. You could fast forward, but not rewind. And when the player changed tracks, you got that big clunk. Worse, to make an album fit on an 8-track, the running order of the songs would often have to be rearranged so that things would fit relatively evenly across four pairs of tracks on that tape. And the worst of the worst was when you couldn't do that. So a song would fade out, then clunk, and then it would fade back up. Still, the 8-track was the first practical and workable way to play your choice of music in the car. And given that FM radios in cars weren't a big deal yet, 8-tracks potentially offered better sounding audio than AM radio. And while the tapes did jam, they could take much more abuse than any other existing pre-recorded music format. Ford was the first to jump on board with the 1966 model year. Mustangs, Thunderbirds, and Lincolns. They sold a staggering 65,000 units. And from there, 8-tracks spread to other manufacturers, even Rolls-Royce. Geez, can you imagine a roller with an 8-track? In 1967, 8-track players were available in both home stereo units and portable battery-powered units. Radio Shack sold a ton of these things. And the first ever known karaoke machine, invented by a guy named Desuki Inui in 1971, used 8-tracks.

0: singing about the 8-track experience. That's Jim Boggia from a 2008 album entitled Misadventures in Stereo. The popularity of 8-tracks went into decline in the late 1970s. Record stores stopped stocking them, although you could still find them at truck stops for a while. You could be a member of something like the Columbia Records and Tapes Club and order 8-tracks. They offered them well into the 1980s. And as far as anyone can tell, the last ever pre-recorded major label 8-track release was Fleetwood Mac's Greatest Hits, which was issued in 1987, although there were apparently some Reader's Digest collections issued in 1988. And strangely, certain 8-tracks are very collectible. The most valuable of all time is a limited-run Frank Sinatra tape that has traded for up to 5,000 U.S. So what killed the 8-track? Another better portable tape format. That's next.
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0: Before we go further into the history of portable music, we have to rewind for an obscure failed format from the middle 1960s. Ever hear of Hip Pocket Records? No? Not surprised. At the same time, Philco and Ford were installing tens of thousands of 8-track players into cars in 1966. They were also trying to sell Hip Pocket Records. These were thin, bendable plastic records known as flexi-discs. They got Atlantic, Mercury, and Roulette Records to release singles this way, selling them for 69 cents at Ford dealerships and through Woolworth stores. Chuck Berry, Tommy James, Van Morrison, Sonny and Cher, Neil Diamond, they all had Hip Pocket releases. These things could be played on a regular turntable, but Philco Ford also made the Mini Radio Phono, a tiny turntable that you could actually put in your pocket. They were joined by another company called Americom, which produced something they called pocket discs. They were sold only in vending machines, 50 cents a pop. And they teamed with Apple Records, meaning that you could buy Beatles singles this way. It was a nice try, but Hip Pocket Records were dead by 1969, just in time for a new format to appear, the cassette. And for this story, we have to rewind to the 1950s. Lou Ottens worked for Philips, the Dutch electronics company, first taking a job as an engineer in 1952. 8 years later, he headed up the company's new product development team. And one of their projects was a portable tape player, a reel-to-reel recorder that sold very well. Yet Ottens was dissatisfied. He said, "I got annoyed with the clunky, user-unfriendly reel-to-reel system." It's that simple. By 1962, he and his team had shrunk the reel-to-reel mechanism dramatically, encasing it in a wooden case. Its size was determined by the size of a shirt pocket. The actual size was 4 inches by 2.5 inches by 0.5 inches. The tape was 1/8 of an inch wide. Well, exactly 3.81 millimeters, but history has rounded that up to 4 millimeters. It was divided horizontally into 4 tracks, left and right channels for side 1, and left and right channels for side 2. It ran at just 1 7/8 inches per second, something that initially meant less than desirable audio quality. But that wasn't much of a problem since Ottens envisioned the cassette to be used for simple office dictation duties. High fidelity was not really a priority. The wooden case of the prototype was soon gone, replaced by one made of plastic. A patent followed, and the compact cassette, as it was officially called, was unveiled at the Berlin radio show, the Funkostellen, on August 30th, 1963, proclaiming that this new miniature reel-to-reel tech was smaller than a pack of cigarettes, which it really was. It's hard to overestimate what a sensation the cassette was. It was so small. But Auden's cassette wasn't a slam dunk success, as other companies like Grundig and Telefunken pushed their versions of the technology. It wasn't until Philips made a licensing deal with Sony in 1965, giving them the right to use the design for free, that things really began to take off. With support from the Japanese giants, the Philips design was standardized for the planet, and over the decades, more than 100 billion cassettes entered the marketplace. It would be years before better quality magnetic coatings came to market. The original ferric oxide on the tape was eventually replaced by chromium dioxide in 1971, followed later by pure metal particles, greatly improving sound and making the cassette suitable for proper hi-fi listening. Dolby Type B noise reduction, another big leap that greatly reduced the inherent annoying hiss of cassettes, was also introduced in 1971. And after that, high-end cassette machines became an essential part of any hi-fi setup. But before then, record labels started releasing pre-recorded cassettes. This happened as early as 1965, starting first in Europe under the name Music Cassettes, and then they appeared the following July in North America, with 49 titles being released simultaneously. The first pre-recorded cassette I can ever remember buying was This Year's Model from Elvis Costello. It's got endless play on the Roadstar Underdash deck I installed in my mom's 1973 Pinto.

starting in the late 1970s, and we'll get to why in just a second, and extending through the early 1990s, the cassette defined portable music. Cassettes became big business for record companies and stereo equipment manufacturers, including those who specialized in aftermarket car stereos. Not only were record stores selling pre-recorded tapes by the billions, but blank cassettes were huge sellers as everybody began to make their own mixtapes. Blanks came in 30-minute, 45-minute, 60-minute, 90-minute, and 120-minute lengths, designated by the letter C followed by a number. So a 60-minute blank cassette was labeled as a C60. A side note here. This was also a problem for the music industry. At first, pre-recorded cassettes were easy to duplicate, and the market was flooded with counterfeit releases. And second, the industry did not like it when we made those mixtapes. If you want music on cassette, then you must buy the official pre-recorded version. There was a big campaign launched in the early 80s, something called Home Taping is Killing Music, which tried to convince us that this practice was not only unethical, but illegal. Naturally, nobody paid attention. In fact, just the opposite. The home taping logo became a meme and was used by bands on backdrops and t-shirts. The English Beat sold blank cassettes at their merch table at their shows in hopes that fans would bootleg the show and copy their records. In 1981, the Dead Kennedys released an EP called In God We Trust, Inc. All the music was on side one of the cassette, and the other side was left blank with the instructions, "Home taping is killing record industry profits. We left this side blank so you can help." And here's something from 1980. The British band Bow Wow Wow released a cassette single. Side B was left blank. And that stunt apparently cost them their record deal. But didn't their record company have to approve the release in the first place? Side A of that cassette was this song. And it's all about cassettes. It's called C30, C60, C90, Go.

It's hard to overstate how important the cassette was, not just to music culture. Because they were so cheap and so easily made, mixtapes were traded and smuggled everywhere. Think of all the forbidden Western music that made it behind the Iron Curtain and other closed-off countries this way. How many couples bonded after mixtapes were exchanged? Mixtapes spread live music, underground music, and rap music to the furthest corners of the planet. And at the same time, speeches by radical politicians and clerics were spread on cassette. It's estimated that at least 100 billion cassettes, both pre-recorded and blank, were produced during the glory years from about 1980 through 1992. And for a period of time, the cassette was the best-selling pre-recorded format anywhere, period, full stop. Which brings us to portable cassette players. Portable battery-powered units first started appearing in the 1960s, but they were, bulky and mostly recorded and played back in mono. One day in 1972, a former TV executive named Andreas Pavel went for a walk in the Swiss Alps. Gee, he thought, wouldn't it be nice if I could listen to music while hiking? And this led to the development of a portable personal cassette player he called the Stereo Belt. Basically, this was a battery-powered cassette player on a belt around your waist that was connected to a set of headphones. And for the record, the first song he remembers playing on this new invention was Push Push by Herbie Mann and Duane Allman.

0: Campbell thought he was onto something, so he started a tour of electronics manufacturers. Philips, Grundig, Yamaha, they all got visits. But they all said his idea was dumb. Still, he filed a patent for his invention in 1977 and 1978. So, imagine his surprise when on July 1st, 1979, Sony started selling something called the Walkman. It was a modification of something called the Pressman, which was an audio recorder aimed at journalists. Maruru Ibuka, the same guy who seized upon the transistor radio, asked his engineers to make him a portable music player that would help him pass the time on those long trans-Pacific flights. The Walkman was designed specifically for music lovers. The original, known as the TPS LP2, was small, light, and came with some incredibly good headphones for their size. It also had two headphone jacks, because the head of Sony couldn't imagine anyone wanting to seal themselves off entirely from the world in a bubble of music. Yeah, a bit naive there. In some territories, the device was known as the Soundabout. In others, it was the Stowaway. And in others still, the Freestyle. But eventually, everything everywhere was standardized as the Walkman. The first model Walkman sold for about $150 in 1979. That's almost $600 today. Even then, Sony expected to sell about 5,000 units a month, which would be pretty good. But instead, it sold 30,000 in its first 60 days.
1: The Sony Walkman is a tiny stereo cassette player with truly incredible sound. Put on a Walkman and see the world in a whole new light. Sony Walkman. The Walkman from Sony, the one and only.
0: And what of Andreas Pavel and his stereo belt? Well, he sued and lost. Then he sued again and lost. And then he sued a third time and won a share of royalties going forward. And that worked out okay, since by the time cassette Walkmans were phased out, more than 350 million units were sold. Andreas ended up with a payout of about $10 million. And that's just Walkmans. Think about all the other personal cassette players sold by other manufacturers. And because so many people bought Walkmans, they bought more pre-recorded cassettes, and they bought more blank tapes. The Walkman changed so much, it's staggering.

0: After peaking in the middle 80s and early 90s, in some territories, tapes sold as well as CDs until 1993, cassette sales began a precipitous decline in most of the world. They did, however, stay popular in places like Africa and Southeast Asia, where they proved to be able to stand up to the heat and the humidity and the dust. When I was in Bali in 2019, I found a store that stocked hundreds of cassette titles. Cassettes also thrived in Japan. Despite being such a gadget-crazy country, some things move slow, like moving away from cassettes. And cassettes are still very important when it comes to the prison population. Now, let me explain that. There are companies that make special cassettes without screws and other weaponizable pieces. With over 2 million people incarcerated in just the U.S., this is a big business. Oh, piece of trivia. The last automobile in which you could get a factory-installed cassette player was the 2010 Lexus 430 SC. Now, back to Lou Ottens for a second. He retired in 1986. In 2013, he acknowledged that the time for his invention had passed and that cassettes were old and outdated and obsolete. His only regret? Seeing Sony introduce the revolutionary Walkman instead of Philips. But before he retired, Ottens went to work on another portable music format, the compact disc. Back with that in a second.
1: 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This Thursday, it's another Summit FM sounding board. This time around, we ascend to the summit of the Lock View in downtown Akron. 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Just another cool member perk from the station that is musically adventurous and community focused, the Summit FM.
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0: The next big change in portable music came just as the recorded music industry was dealing with a big post-disco crash. For the first time since the Great Depression, music industry profits dropped, and a worldwide recession didn't help either. But then along came this new thing that sounded so good that it was guaranteed to get everyone to buy all their old records all over again and at much higher prices. It worked. It was called the compact disc.

Here's how the CD came about. In 1974, a group of engineers within Philips, led by Lou Ottens, started to look for ways to improve on the vinyl record. They first experimented with a disc that was about 20 centimeters in diameter, but then they eventually settled on one that was 11.5 centimeters. You want to know why they picked that number? Because Philips also developed the cassette in the early 1960s. The diagonal width of a cassette is, yes, 11.5 centimeters. Meanwhile, in Japan, Sony was working on digital recording machines and first demonstrated an optical disc that was 30 centimeters in diameter, the same diameter as a vinyl LP, back in September of 1977. This thing could hold 60 minutes worth of music. A year later, they came up with a disc that could hold 150 minutes. In 1979, when Sony and Philips realized that they were working towards the same goal, the companies teamed up to split the cost of research, to share knowledge, and to come up with all the proper standards for making this new music storage format viable. As for the name, that was Philips' idea. They invented the compact cassette in 1963, so it was agreed that the new format should be called the compact disc. They also figured out some of the finer points of the manufacturing process. Meanwhile, Sony, which had a head start in digital storage technology, contributed everything that they knew. By late 1982, the technology was ready, and the first machine, the Sony CDP-101, went on sale for about $700. And along with sounding way better than the substandard vinyl people had to put up with back then, not to mention the awful tape hiss from cassettes, you could instantly skip a song. No more fast-forward or rewind. Instant access to any track on the disc. Now, today we take the skip button for granted, but back in the early 80s, I cannot begin to tell you how revolutionary this was. More trivia. The first commercial compact disc was produced on August 17, 1982. It was Claudio Arrau performing some Chopin waltzes. We know that this was the first CD made because Arrau was invited to the German pressing plant to press the start button to manufacture his discs. This was track one.

The first 50 titles on CD were released in Japan on October 1st, 1982. And if we go by the sequence of catalog numbers, the CD at the top of that list was Billy Joel's 52nd Street.

0: At first, CDs were a little delicate if you wanted to play them on the move. The first manufacturers to come with something for the car was Pioneer, who introduced the CDX1 in 1984. Sony had one out at almost exactly the same time. And that same year, the Mercedes S-Class came with a factory player. The first portable CD player was Sony's Discman, which was called the D50, and sold for $500, $1,100 today, and it came out in November 1984. And for a while, the Discman and their clones were the best. Okay, they skipped a lot, and you couldn't really go jogging with one, even after severe anti-shock technology was introduced. How could that all be solved? Well, with more brand new technology. Back in a moment with a look ahead to part two.
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1: 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Analyzing the history of the music we play every day. 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
0: So far, we've covered the history of portable music from heavy wooden box wind-up gramophones from the 1920s through to the radio, the 8-track, the cassette, and the CD with a couple of detours along the way. 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I'm Alan Cross.
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1: Hey, Summit listeners, it's Friday night, and I'm ready to get this party kicked off. I'm Rebecca, your host, and that was Zach Bryan with Plastic Cigarette, his latest from the new double album with Heaven on Top. Before that, we had the Black Keys, a little bit of local rock with Gold on the Ceiling. Stay tuned this hour. I've got the latest from Steven Sanchez, a little ELO, some Beck, Sean Colvin, and let's throw in the Fab Four just for fun. Here is a band called Marabou State with a nice chill one called All I Need on Summit FM.

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The latest from Steven Sanchez. You know, he's channeling his inner teen idol as he croons out songs like that one, Sweet Love, from his new album, Love, Love, Love, which came out last week. Electric Light Orchestra before that with Don't Bring Me Down. And Marabou State started us off with All I Need. I'm Rebecca, and all I need is for your input. That's right. I need your input on our survey on our website, thesummit.fm. 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All right, well, let's get back into the music with this new one. American Love Affair is the name of the husband-wife duo from Nashville. This is Maybe Baby on the Summit.

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You're listening to Musically Adventurous Community Focused Radio, The Summit FM, and that was Julian Cope with World Shut Your Mouth. 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Here's Beck with Wow on The Summit FM.

have a say on what we play. This Thursday, it's another Summit FM sounding board. This time around, we ascend to the summit of the Lock View in downtown Akron. 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

a new artist for us here at the Summit, Brother Wallace. He's from Georgia and has a great classic sound. That was Who's That? And his new album just was released last week. It's called Electric Love. Beck before that with Wow, going back to 2016, his 13th album, Colors. I'm Rebecca, talking about music, spinning you tunes. That's what I do here at the Summit FM. Now, I promised you some Beatles, and here they are. This is actually a cover of a song from the Top Notes, Twist and Shout, on the Summit FM.

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If you're a member out there listening, I just want to say thank you. I'm Rebecca, and Loca Connie is definitely a Summit favorite, and he's back with a new album called Living in the USA. That one comes out on the 3rd of July. Sounds like a great way to celebrate Independence Day. We had Sean Colvin before that with Whole New You. Tyler Childers with In Your Love, and we started off with a Beatles classic, which I didn't know it was a cover, but it's true. I mean, you know, they just made it so famous. Sometimes you have to look behind the hits. Twist and Shout. All right, well, I've got another great album. I don't have an album. I've got another great hour of music for you, made up with songs from many albums, including a new one from Lucy Dacus. I've got Saint Seneca, Carole King, how fun is that, and Ray on the way. Here's Elvis Costello. He's Waiting for the End of the World on the Summit FM.

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unique, original, one-of-a-kind, genuine. Sure, these words partially explain you as a member and listener of the Summit, but they also help to define the characteristics of new music. 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

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New music from Lucy Dacus. You know her as a member of the band Boy Genius. She's back with a new single called Planting Tomatoes. Sounds like something a lot of us are doing these days. Portugal the Man before that with the song that we played the most here in the year 2017. Feel It Still. I'm Rebecca. I've got Coldplay coming up, but first here's Cedric Burnside and the song Closer on the Summit FM.

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thunderstorm at the end of that song. Kacey Musgraves with Dry Spell, her latest off the new album Middle of Nowhere, which was released last week. So many great albums were out last week. I still haven't caught up on all of them. Before that, we had Coldplay with Fix You. And we started off with the grandson of blues great R.L. Burnside, Cedric Burnside, and his song Closer. I'm Rebecca, your host here at the Summit FM, and I've got U2 coming up for you, but first, here's one from the artist Leah Blevins, and this album is produced by Akron's own Dan Arbach. 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

Rebecca here. Before I knew that Joshua Tree was a place, I knew it was an album of the band U2 and great songs from the 80s, With or Without You. Leah Blevins with a new one before that, Digging in the Coal, from her new album, All Dressed Up. Well, here's Saint Seneca, a band based in Columbus. A lot of fans at the Summit of this band. Here's Ladder to the Sun on Summit FM.

New music from Olivia Dean. She is the Grammy-winning Best New Artist, and that was Nice to Each Other. For that, Saint Seneca and Ladder to the Sun. Ohio music here on the Summit FM. I'm Rebecca, and I need to remind you to tune in tomorrow night to our television show. That's right. 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All right, I've got music for you now from Carole King. 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

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Till you love me. Till you love me. Till you love me.

Well, that's like nothing else on the radio these days. And the superstar behind that is named Rosalia. And she's joined by another superstar we've known a lot longer, Bjork. That was Bergein here on the Summit FM. Moby before that. And Find My Baby. Rachel Agatha Keane with Worth It, a song she put out on her My 21st Century Blues album from 2023. And Carole King started us off with a flashback to 1971, Will You Love Me Tomorrow. I'm Rebecca, your host, but it's that time for me to sign off for the evening. Don't worry, Night Owls, the music continues for you here at Summit FM and streaming at the summit.fm. And of course, you can find out how to use our radio app and take the Summit with you anywhere. Coming up next is Teresa. She's taken over the airwaves and a special treat for your weekend. I'm going to leave you with this one. It is REM along with Kate Pearson of the B-52s. Shiny happy people on the Summit FM. Have a great night.

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And I find them highly illogical. 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

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That was Muse off of their upcoming 10th LP to be released in June. That song was called Be With You. Well, good early Saturday morning to you. I'm Teresa J. I'll be taking you through the next couple of hours. Up next for you, I've got something from Fish and Bleachers, but right now we're going to go back to last summer with this hot release from Role Model, Sally, When the Wine Runs Out on the Summit FM.

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Bleachers on the Summit FM with you and forever. You know, summer's fast approaching, and there are a lot of great concerts out there this summer. I know Bleachers is going to be at Jacobs Pavilion in June, along with some of the other really great artists that we play here on the Summit. So I hope you go to our concert calendar, check all those concerts out, and pick a few, and head to some really good live music. Up next for you, I've got the bluegrass sounds from Amanda Cook. This is a single that she just released called Odd One Out here on the Summit FM.

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1: There's no combination of words I could put on the back of a postcard. No song that I can sing, but I can try for your heart and our dreams. 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

0: Merci beaucoup. We'll see you next time. Thank you all so much. Mahalo nui loa.
1: 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That was Better Together. Right now for you, I've got 21 Pilots here on The Summit FM.

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0: deeper it hurts, more vivid and worse what I feel it deserve. Yeah, cause I feel way too fabulous.
1: Musically adventurous, community focused, The Summit FM. That was New Music Discovery from Meek. That is Georgia Meek. That's her full name. She just goes by the musical name Meek. She is a UK artist, buzzworthy in the UK. That was her single release called Fabulous. Well, right now we are going to take a ride on back to 1966 with the classic sounds of Simon and Garfunkel here on the Summit FM.
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have a say on what we play. 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

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Well, rounding out this hour, I've got Sam Smith and Monrovia, so let's just keep rolling along. 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

Brand new music from Mumford & Sons featuring Chris Stapleton here on the Summit FM. That song was called Here off of their Prize Fighter LP. 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They have produced 25 albums. This is Sparks, and nothing is good as they say it is on the Summit FM.

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Covering over 5,000 square miles in 21 counties, this is the Summit FM. That was Joe Jackson with Fools in Love. Right now, it's Ray Gorin, When I'm Gone, on the Summit.

The Summit FM and Molly Tuttle, the Highway Knows. She just finished up a show with Maggie Rose here at the Kent Stage. And if you were at that show tonight, I really hope you made it home safe and sound and really enjoyed yourself. That had to be a fabulous show. I got a chance to see her in Studio C, though, on Friday afternoon, so that was a real treat for me. This is Teresa J. I'm going to be closing out the hour here coming up. I've got the national, the suburbs, but right now, let's go back to 1964 with the Beatles and I Love Her here on the Summit.

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Run to the lush green meadows in your shorts. 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

0: don't want to hear anyone saying that music isn't as good as it used to be. 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

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That was indie rock band Deer Tick and their single, Mary Singletary. They have a LP coming out in June, we'll be looking forward to that one. I'm going to be leaving you here. My time is up. This is Teresa Hammer, and as always, it has been a whole lot of fun. I've got Steven Sanchez to close out the hour, but right now, it's Akron's own Chrissy Hynde and the Pretenders with Talk of the Town here on the Summit FM.

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0: the town, college style, at Kent State University. 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

I'm Alan Cross, and I've spent my career documenting the evolution of modern music. 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

When only the classic won't do. 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

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Sometimes it might seem like it's almost too much. How do I find them? Stay informed about them? Luckily, we know of some music curators who are experts at finding new music, providing information about new music, and presenting new music. That would be us. 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
1: Have a say on what we play. This Thursday, it's another Summit FM sounding board. This time around, we ascend to the summit of the Lock View in downtown Akron. 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
1: Good morning, Summit listeners. We've made it more than halfway through the month of May, and it's Saturday morning, so I've got the music lined up to get you started. I'm your host, Rebecca, and let's go back to 1991. This is the Innsboro Carpets and Commercial Rain on The Summit.

That almost dreamlike experience with the anticipation of dropping the needle on new vinyl, of unwrapping a fresh disc, or of hitting play on a new download. 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

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I'm Rebecca, your host this morning, and we just heard new music from Sam Fender and Olivia Dean, and that song is Rain Me In. Before that, we had the Innsboro Carpets with Commercial Rain. Well, here at the Summit FM, we bring you a nice mix of new music and some older favorites. And today we've got brand new music from a band, Almost Monday, that fun one from Johnny Blue Skies and the Dark Clouds. Plus, we'll play the latest from U2 as well. Let's go to a young singer, country singer from Alabama, and she here is covering a very famous country song, originally by Kitty Wells, who, because of the hit that she had with this song back in 1952, became the first country singer female to chart to top the charts. And so a big history on this song that is covered by Ella Langley. And this is called It Wasn't God Who Made Honky Tonk Angels. 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

You've tuned in to the musically adventurous, community-focused radio station known as The Summit FM. I'm your host, Rebecca, and that was U2 with their latest Song of the Future. Before that, we had Group Love and Tongue Tied, going back to a track from them from 2012. And we had Ella Langley to start us off with a new cover of It Wasn't God Who Made Honky Tonk Angels. 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

A little bit of Zeppelin for your Saturday morning there with the Wanton Song. The Boss before that and the E Street Band with Letter to You. Now let's go to something brand new in our new music spotlight. A little bit of West Coast indie pop from the band Almost Monday. This is Leaving Is Easy on the Summit FM.

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classic early 80s music from Phil Collins, and I Missed Again. Brand new music before that from Almost Monday, a band from San Diego. We just got that track, Leaving Is Easy. I'm Rebecca, your host. Good morning, and thanks for tuning in. 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Stay tuned. I've got one from Hozier and that Johnny Blue Skies and the Dark Clouds, a.k.a. Sturgill Simpson, coming up. First, here is Soundgarden, Fell on Black Days on the Summit FM.

That was Michael Penn with the song No Myth. For that, we had a classic mid-90s track from Soundgarden, Fell on Black Days. Here's Hozier with Too Sweet on the Summit FM.

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very danceable song, especially when it tricks us and picks up the tempo there at the end. From Sturgill Simpson, he's going by Johnny Blue Skies these days. I guess that was his original kind of name from when he played in bars, and he's going back to it. I don't blame him. You know, sometimes your name doesn't feel like it belongs to you anymore when you become a big star. But what a great new album, Mutiny After Midnight, only released on physical media like a vinyl or a CD. And we heard Situation. Hozier before that with his huge hit, Too Sweet. I'm Rebecca, enjoying this playlist so far, and I've got another hour for you, so refill that cup of coffee or tea or whatever you have to get your morning started off, and enjoy some NXS Money Cat in our local music spotlight, Greta Van Fleet, and the latest from the Black Keys. Here's one that has gone just skyrocketed in popularity all over the world. It is a Spanish artist named Rosalia, and she's joined by Icelandic star Björk, of course, like, because, you know, like, there's nothing quite like this on the radio, so Björk must be involved. This is Bergain on the Summit FM.

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Adele, The Beatles, and Elton John didn't come out of the womb with platinum albums. Stevie Wonder, Jay-Z, and U2 weren't born with Grammys. All of them, at some point, were new artists. We take great pride in doing a deep dive into finding new performers, both nationally and locally, and giving them exposure for you. 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

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Become a member now and keep radio real at thesummit.fm. I'm Rebecca. Good morning. And that's the latest song from Noah Kahan called The Great Divide, also the title track of his new album. Before that, we had Bob Dylan and The Times They Are a Changin'. Let's see. You are listening to The Summit on a Saturday morning. You get a little bit of something from 1964 and something from 2026. That is how we roll here. 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Our next song is an artist whose new album was produced by Dan Arbuck of the Black Keys. This is Leah Blevins and Diggin' in the Coal on the Summit FM.

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That was Starlight. In Excess before that with Never Tear Us Apart. And we started off with a new one from the artist Leah Blevins called Digging in the Coal. 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

have a say on what we play. This Thursday, it's another Summit FM sounding board. This time around, we ascend to the summit of the Lockview in downtown Akron. 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

Tom Petty and the Heartbreakers with All or Nothing here on Summit FM. Now let's go to Youngstown. That's where this band started. Now they're out doing their musical thing in the LA scene. Really fun to follow them on social media. 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

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Money Cat before that in our local music spotlight with So Fresh. I'm Rebecca. 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Stay tuned. I've got Santana coming up, that new one from the Black Keys, a little Jimmy Eat World, and this one from Queen, I Want It All, on the Summit FM.

fun one to sing along to this morning from Jimmy Eat World. That was The Middle. Queen before that, going back to 1989 with I Want It All. Here's Santana, joined by the artist Buica, with Breaking Down the Door on the Summit FM.

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I love that Akron garage slash blues sound that the Black Keys have. And what a great new album. I've been listening to Peaches, which just came out at the beginning of this month. Check it out if you haven't already. We heard You Got to Lose. Santana and Buica before that with Breaking Down the Door. I'm Rebecca, and we want to know how you listen to music these days. 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Stay tuned. Next hour, I've got a great lineup to take us up to the 9 o'clock hour with Neon Trees, The Rolling Stones, a little Neil Young, and a new one from the Tom Hamilton Band, who stopped by recently in our studio. See, here's Young the Giant. They're coming to Jacob's Pavilion on May 27th. That's coming up. And they'll also be joined by the Cold War Kids. So that is a show for Summit listeners to enjoy. A Different Kind of Love is the name of the song from Young the Giant on Summit FM.

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I'm your host, Rebecca, and that was Tom Hamilton Band. Kissing with Our Eyes Closed is the song from their new album, I'm Your Vampire. And as I mentioned before, they were kind enough to stop by and play some of the songs from that album for a room full of Summit members just a few weeks ago. And that was really a great way to get to know this band and, you know, have one of those one-of-a-kind experiences. 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The Pretenders before that with My City Was Gone. Oh, how's your Saturday going? Mine is great. And I don't know if you've heard the news, but there's a big concert coming up in Columbus. 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Tickets, pre-sale registration closes this Sunday at 10 p.m. at Ticketmaster.com. I found out some teasers about that concert on social media. It was really a neat tribute, I think, on behalf of that band to put up signs at all the smaller venues that they played at as a starting band in Columbus, and then kind of ended it with the big sign announcing their Ohio Stadium concert. I just think that's really cool. As a station that supports our local musicians and our local music venues, that was a neat touch. Anyway, let's get back into it. Here's Teddy Thompson with So This Is Heartache on the Summit FM.

I'm Alan Cross, host of the ongoing history of new music on The Summit FM. 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

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Before that, we had No Doubt with Just a Girl, and we started off with new music from Teddy Thompson, the son of Richard Thompson, by the way, and the song So This Is Heartache. 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

Neil Young and Heart of Gold from his Harvest album from 1972. Here's a new one from MC Taylor, otherwise known as His Golden Messenger, In the Middle of It on the Summit.

place a request, make a comment, or ask about a song you heard, and see what we're up to behind the scenes. The Summit on Facebook. Just like us at The Summit.

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Hiss Golden Messenger, that's H-I-S-S, Hiss Golden Messenger, with a new one called In the Middle of It. Their new album is I'm People, which just came out about 2 weeks ago. I'm Rebecca, and support for the Summit FM provided by Athens Porch Fest, presenting the third annual event with more than 100 musicians uptown and in Athens neighborhoods Saturday, that's today, and tomorrow, May 17th. For a map and schedule, athensporchfest.org. Well, I have a few more before I turn the microphone over to Lori, but here we're going to go to the band called Whiskey Town. 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

I won't lie, I was dancing along with that one. Neon Trees with a fun song, Everybody Talks. Now here's The Cure, and you know, they finally got their first Grammy wins because of this album off of Songs of a Lost World. This is the song Fragile Thing on the Summit FM.

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4: Oh.

The band Bleachers is back with a new album, which comes out next Friday. It's called Everyone for 10 Minutes. That was You and Forever. New music here on the Summit FM. The Cure before that with A Fragile Thing. I'm Rebecca, your host, and it's that time for me to turn the microphone over to Lori, who will take you through the rest of your Saturday morning and provide you with a great soundtrack for whatever you have in store. I'm going to leave you with a new song from a band out of the Netherlands called Sick Shooters. This is Evacuation. I'm out. Have a great weekend on the Summit FM.

0: Akron, Canton, Youngstown weather at the Summit.
1: Cloudy and windy today with a chance of showers and thunderstorms, high near 78. Tonight, cloudy and breezy, chance of showers and thunderstorms, low around 60. Tomorrow, cloudy skies, chance of showers and thunderstorms, high near 82. In Athens today, cloudy and breezy with showers likely and a high near 82 degrees. Tonight in Athens, cloudy with showers and thunderstorms, low around 60. And in Athens tomorrow, mix of sun and clouds with a high near 88. 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
3: Good Saturday morning. This is Lori sitting behind the mic. I will be your host up until 12 o'clock noon today, and I have a lot of great music in store for you. This hour alone, we're going to hear from Tegan and Sarah. We've got a flashback for the Beatles, and we're going to hear new music from the Strokes. And right now, we're going to take it back to 1992 with REM and Man on the Moon on the Summit FM.

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When the truck pulls up and drops it at your front door, fresh, shiny, and gleaming. 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So let's unwrap some new music right now on The Summit.

Oh, Brandi Carlile kicking it off pretty heavy this morning. That was her latest single, Church and State, from the Returning to Myself LP. That is the third single from that album, and I am impressed and in love with every single one of them so far. I'm Lori. Thank you so much for sharing your Saturday morning with me. I am so happy to be here at the Summit FM. 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We will truly be grateful for that. Right now, we have new music out of Austin, Texas band of Heathens. Here is Take the Cake on the Summit FM.

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That was Iron and Wine with their latest single, In Your Ocean, from the album Hen's Teeth that came out earlier this year. Ahead of that, we heard Tegan and Sarah with Closer. 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Here is

your car. You loved everything about it. Its questionable handling, its fake leather seats, a muffler that announced your arrival wherever you went. 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Weird. 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

Taking us back to 1987, that was John Hiatt with Thing Called Love. That was from his Bring the Family CD. I typically associate it with Bonnie Raitt when she covered that. I saw her perform on her in her road-tested era with Jackson Browne and Bruce Hornsby and David Lindley and Sean Colvin, and she did that song, and it was pretty amazing. So up next on the Summit FM, we're going to take a little bit more time travel back in time to 1968. Here's the Beatles with Rocky Raccoon.

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We dare to be different. This is The Summit.

Musically adventurous and community focused, this is the Summit FM. I'm Lori, and I am so happy to be spending my Saturday morning with you. We just heard from Imagine Dragons from their third album, the Evolve album. That was Thunder. 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Up next, we're going to go back in time a little bit more. We're going to go back to 1975 for The Boss with She's the One on the Summit FM.

from his 2011 Making Mirrors album. That was Gautier with Somebody That I Used to Know. That song was everywhere in 2011. Oh my goodness. And now it's just a song we used to know. Yeah, I'm here all day. Anyway, up next on the Summit FM, we've got Eli Paperboy Reed coming to us from Memphis, Tennessee, and his 99 Cent Dreams LP. Here's Burn Me Up.

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The Strokes getting us up and rolling this Saturday morning. That was their latest single, Going Shopping, from the Reality Awaits LP that we don't have a release date yet for. But it was produced by Rick Rubin, and it was recorded in Costa Rica. So that's kind of cool. I'm Lori. Thank you so much for spending your Saturday morning with me. I've got next hour, oh my goodness, I've got Ingrid Michaelson, we've got music from Rozzy, we've got Death Cab for Cutie with a new song, we've got new music from Bruce Hornsby, and right now it is new music out of Cincinnati band The Afghan Whigs, and this is their latest single, House of I, on the Summit FM. 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
1: Cloudy and windy today with a chance of showers and thunderstorms, high near 78. Tonight, cloudy and breezy, chance of showers and thunderstorms, low around 60. Tomorrow, cloudy skies, chance of showers and thunderstorms, high near 82. In Athens today, cloudy and breezy with showers likely and a high near 82 degrees. Tonight in Athens, cloudy with showers and thunderstorms, low around 60. And in Athens tomorrow, mix of sun and clouds with a high near 88. 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

That's the latest single from Bruce Hornsby here for you on The Summit this morning. That is Indigo Park off of his album of the same name that came out in April of this year. He will be rolling into Kane Park in the summer, and that would be definitely a show worth seeing. He puts on such a show with the Noisemakers, and he's in support of this new album. 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

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The Jim Chanot Attitude for Gratitude Scholarship empowers Akron Public School seniors to pursue their dreams beyond high school. 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

The word Akron dates back to 1825 from a Greek word meaning elevation or point. 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

Oh, man, that is one of my favorite songs. It's a great way to get up and moving this morning and bopping around here in the studio. That was Steven Sanchez with Sweet Love from his album Love, Love, Love that came out earlier this month. Ahead of that, we heard from Train with Drops of Jupiter. 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I'm Lori, and up next, I've got Hozier for you, his second album, Wasteland Baby, and this is the single Movement on the Summit.

Hey, it's Rob Reinhart from Acoustic Cafe. Join me here on the Summit each Sunday morning, 6 a.m., for our show dedicated to the acoustic side of adult alternative music, including interviews, live special guests each week. The program comes to you from nearby Ann Arbor. 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And I'm your host, Rob Reinhart. I've been hosting this program now for well over 25 years. So have some Sunday morning coffee with me and catch Acoustic Cafe Sunday morning, 6 a.m. on the Summit, 91.3 FM in Akron-Canton, 90.7 FM in Youngstown, or via thesummit.fm.

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This is the Summit FM. That was the Lumineers from their debut album. That was Stubborn Love. Up next on the Summit, we are going to hear some new soul groove style music from Rozzy and the Fig Tree LP that came out last week. Here is Good News.

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That was Tom Petty with For Real. That is from his Best of Everything double CD set. And that is a previously unreleased song that was released after his death. I'm Lori. 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Up next, we've got a 2009 single from Bob Dylan with Beyond Here Lies Nothing on The Summit.

You are listening to The Summit FM. That was Ingrid Michaelson from 2007 album Girls and Boys. That was The Way I Am. I'm Lori. Thank you so much for sharing your Saturday morning with me. I am so happy to be playing amazing music for you this hour. I've got some Death Cab for Cutie coming up later, but right now we are going to hear from Mumford & Sons, one of my favorite bands and one that I am currently obsessed with. Here is the song that took over my life last summer. Here's Caroline, the second song. Single off the LP Rushmere on The Summit FM.

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New music discovery on the Summit FM. That is the latest from Death Cab for Cutie. From their album, I Built You a Tower, that will be out next month. That was Riptides. I'm Lori, and I am really enjoying that Death Cab for Cutie song, but I'm also really enjoying spending my Saturday morning sharing music with you. Next hour, I've got new music from Need to Breathe. We're going to hear from Rilo Kelly. We have a Studio C session recording with ZZ Ward, Monrovia, and so much more. Right now, we've got new music from Colony House. Here is Hummingbird on the Summit FM. 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

0: Akron, Canton, Youngstown weather at the Summit.
1: Cloudy and windy today with a chance of showers and thunderstorms, high near 78. Tonight, cloudy and breezy, chance of showers and thunderstorms, low around 60. Tomorrow, cloudy skies, chance of showers and thunderstorms, high near 82. In Athens today, cloudy and breezy with showers likely and a high near 82 degrees. Tonight in Athens, cloudy with showers and thunderstorms, low around 60. And in Athens tomorrow, mix of sun and clouds with a high near 88. 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

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That was the latest and a little bit racy from Kacey Musgraves. And that was her single Dry Spell from the Middle of Nowhere LP that is coming out this month. And I really love that song. It is clever and a little bit racy, but you know, that's okay. We've all been there. Ahead of that, we heard from Jim Croce taking us back to the 70s. If you have not yet, I encourage you to download the Summit FM app. We have a radio app, and it allows you to listen to the Summit plus the 330, which is our all-local music station, as well as our Wavelength channel, which is enlightened content, and they all stream 24/7 from the palm of your hand on your little mobile device. 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Now we've got Guided by Voices taking us back a few years. Here is Seedling on the Summit.

have a say on what we play. This Thursday, it's another Summit FM sounding board. This time around, we ascend to the summit of the Lock View in downtown Akron. 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

That was Molly Tuttle coming to you from her album So Long, Little Miss Sunshine. That was the single The Highway Knows. I'm Lori, and I am so happy to be here. Molly Tuttle was actually here yesterday. She was here in support of her show at the Kent Stage on Friday night. And I'm sure both of those were amazing. I unfortunately could not attend either. 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For tickets and more information, wadsworthsquare.org. Up next, it is Leah Blevins. She is a rising star in Nashville Americana. Here is First Time Feeling on the Summit.

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Oh, there's a fun little flashback to take us back to 1988. That was Talking Heads with Nothing But Flowers from the album Naked. I'm Lori. Thank you so much for hanging out with me. Have you checked out our social media? You should follow the Summit FM on Facebook, Instagram, and YouTube. There's lots of great stuff and some information about things that are happening on our website, thesummit.fm, as well. Up next, we've got Emily Nanny with her latest single, Living in Shame, on the Summit FM.

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That was actually Rick Moranis doing a parody of Johnny Cash from his album, The Agoraphobic Cowboy. That was I Ain't Going Nowhere. 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Up next, we have a studio, live in Studio C recording of ZZ Ward from 2017. 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

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This is the Summit FM. I'm Lori. Thank you so much for sharing your Saturday with me. We just heard from Wyatt Flores. He is an Americana artist from Stillwater, Oklahoma, and that was his single Milwaukee from the Half-Life EP. He was given an award in April of 2026 to the Oklahoma Music Hall of Fame. He received the Rising Star Award. So he is definitely one we need to keep an eye out for. I know he'll be in Pittsburgh towards the end of this year, and I think he's going to be closer in this area next month a little bit. Definitely one to watch for. Up next on the Summit FM, we've got Ben Harper with Get It Like You Like It on the Summit FM.

0: 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Deep classics. And some surprises. Trying to book him, but my pappy kept on cooking.
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That was the latest single from Monrovia, an artist originally from West Africa who was adopted and brought to the United States by missionaries after his parents were lost in a war zone in West Africa. And that is his single, Heavy Foot, from the Bloodline LP. And he is making a big, big impact on social media. Definitely one to watch out for there. I'm Lori. Thank you so much for spending your Saturday morning with me. It is time for me to head on home and get on with the rest of my weekend. And I am going to hand the microphone over to one Taylor. She is fantastic and has lots of great music in store for you, including an 80s flashback for the Psychedelic Furs. She's got new music from Snail Mail. She's got new music from the Black Keys and a whole bunch more. Right now, I've got new music for you from Need to Breathe, produced by Dave Cobb, here and the Long Surrender LP. Here is Say It Now on the Summit FM. Have a great Saturday.

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1: Cloudy and windy today with a chance of showers and thunderstorms, high near 78. Tonight, cloudy and breezy, chance of showers and thunderstorms, low around 60. Tomorrow, cloudy skies, chance of showers and thunderstorms, high near 82. In Athens today, cloudy and breezy with showers likely and a high near 82 degrees. Tonight in Athens, cloudy with showers and thunderstorms, low around 60. And in Athens tomorrow, mix of sun and clouds with a high near 88. 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
2: Good afternoon or good morning if you are just waking up. That's completely okay. Nobody's judging. We have so much music to go over. It's Taylor here. It is so great to be here and it is so great to see you here. I wouldn't want to be anywhere else. You know, coming your way in this hour, the Black Keys, Somber, you know, the internet buzz that's been stuck in everybody's head. We got some REM, the Lone Bellow, which was a studio see performance that I absolutely admired. I mean, jaw was on the floor. U2, The Cure, and Clay Street Unit. But we're going to kick things off with this one. He broke a restrictive record deal. He once recorded 30 songs in a single day. Here is Van Morrison with Caravan right here on the Summit FM.

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1: That's the mantra of the new artist, the writer, singer, producer, or band that wants to be heard, to be given an opportunity to be discovered. 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

rocking and rolling with the UK all-female four-piece. That was The Last Dinner Party with Count the Ways. And up next is a Colorado band. Here is Clay Street Unit with Drive, right here on the Summit FM.

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Here is Rodrigo and Gabriela with Metavolution right here on the Summit FM.

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1: My first experience with the summit was when my friend told me, you have to hear this artist named John Eddy. They're playing a song on the summit called If You're Here When I Get Back. And I found the summit and I listened and for that song to come on. And when I heard that song, I was just blown away, and then I became a favorite.
0: Are you thinking about becoming a member for the first time? 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
1: Well, the Summit is so different from local music because they don't have commercials. 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I've just been introduced recently to a band called The Trues, which I never would have known about unless I had attended a Studio C session.
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I'm Taylor, and I am holding down the airwaves until 3 p.m. today, so stick with me because we have some great music to cover. You just heard the Psychedelic Furs with Love My Way. 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Right now is the Lone Bellow, that Studio C performance I was talking about. Here is the song called I Did It For Love, right here on The Summit FM.

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2: The meaning of life. Let's get one thing straight. You know, so many people have so much to say about how to live your life, and I'm here to share some thoughts about what I've learned along the way. You know, me and Albert Einstein. Number one, life's like riding a bicycle. To keep your balance, you gotta keep moving when all else seems to fail. The mere act of staying on the bike means that you're progressing. Sometimes that's all we can do. Just do the next right thing. Number two, anyone who has never made a mistake has never tried anything new. Once someone told me that the best part about a pencil is that the eraser teaches us that we can turn our mistakes into lessons. We're never wrong when we find the meaning and lesson in a lifetime full of trips and falls. And finally, the measure of intelligence is the ability to change. We all have a life full of seasons that change. Life is a river. We don't control the current, just the rudder in our hand. Being and feeling well is an inside job. And this is another wellness moment brought to you by one very smart Albert and the fine team at the Summit FM.
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You are listening to 91.3 The Summit FM. I'm Taylor, and that was BB King with Mean Ol' World. And up next is the viral internet buzz, the heartthrob of the century right now. Here is Somber with Back to Friends right here on The Summit FM.

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the Black Keys with You Got to Lose. And coming up in the next hour, you'll be hearing from Noah Kahan. You got Blur, Guster, Samara Joy, Dermot Kennedy, and so much more just waiting for you. Right now is Snail Mail, the indie project by Lindsay Jordan. Here it is, Dead End, right here on the Summit FM.

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I'm Taylor, kicking off the 1 o'clock hour, and you just heard from Noah Kahan with The Great Divide. And from one track to another, here is BJ Huss in the song called To Your Heart, right here on The Summit FM.

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And right now, 21 Pilots with The Line right here on the Summit FM.

have a say on what we play. This Thursday, it's another Summit FM sounding board. 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

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That was Blur with Song 2. And up next is Alice Merton, the Germany European hit. Here is No Roots right here on The Summit FM.

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And right now is Cat Stevens with Wild World right here on the Summit FM.

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That was Dermot Kennedy with Funeral, and up next is Morrissey with The Monsters of Pig Alley, right here on The Summit FM.

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0: Akron, Canton, Youngstown weather at the Summit.
1: Cloudy and windy today with a chance of showers and thunderstorms, high near 78. Tonight, cloudy and breezy, chance of showers and thunderstorms, low around 60. Tomorrow, cloudy skies, chance of showers and thunderstorms, high near 82. In Athens today, cloudy and breezy with showers likely and a high near 82 degrees. Tonight in Athens, cloudy with showers and thunderstorms, low around 60. And in Athens tomorrow, mix of sun and clouds with a high near 88. 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

somewhere in the attic, in a basement, in a Zoom call between co-writers, in front of a laptop at a coffee shop, an unproven, untested musician, writer, or producer is writing a lyric, a verse, trading licks, and finding just the right sound. 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Here's some of it now on The Summit.

Olivia Dean with Nice to Each Other, kicking off that 2 o'clock hour. That's what I'm talking about. The Grammy Best New Artist. That's her. Up next is the trio from Eastern Tennessee. Here is Garrett Boys with Back to Akron, right here on the Summit FM.

Hi, I'm Alan Cross, host of the Ongoing History of New Music. 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

I know you were feeling that one because I sure did. I wanted to get up and just bust out a little move. That was Stevie Wonder with Sir Duke. And up next is Angene and the song Sarnies right here on the Summit FM.

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That is music from Brandi Carlile, the third single from her latest album, Returning to Myself. If you haven't heard that one yet, I highly recommend it. The track that you just heard, a very powerful song called Church and State. Alanis before that with Head Over Feet. I'm Ryan Humbert. Thank you so much for making The Summit FM a part of your Saturday. I hope you're having a great one out there. I'm with you until 7 o'clock tonight, this hour alone. The 330 at 3:30 coming up in just a few minutes. Before that, you're going to hear Maggie Rose, Prince celebrating an anniversary today, and so much more. Right now, Bon Iver, Calgary, on The Summit.

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0: deeper it hurts. More vivid and worse what I feel I deserve. 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
1: 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Right now, I wanted to play this one for you. It came out 42 years ago today. I think you're going to like this one. This is Prince and the Revolution, When Doves Cry, right here on the Summit FM.

One of the best vocalists in Nashville, or anywhere for that matter, Maggie Rose, played the Kent stage last night with Molly Tuttle, put on a clinic. That track right there from her album, No One Gets Out Alive, that is Fake Flowers. Before that, Prince with When Doves Cry. That track was released 42 years ago today. I'm Ryan Humbert. We are halfway through 3 o'clock. I'm with you until 7 tonight. Right now, it's time for the 330 at 330, where we spotlight the past, present, and future of the Northeast Ohio music scene. You're going to hear music from the Beyonders, Katie Robinson, Mark Lee Shannon, Rolling Boxcar International. But right now, this is Glass Shadow, Ocean of Time, on the 330 at 330, only on the Summit FM.

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Right now, music from my friends, the Lobber Brothers. They've got a great new album that is out. You can pick it up at all of their shows. It's called The Lobber Brothers. It's a self-titled album, and this is one of the tracks from it. This is called The Move. Great new music from the Lobber Brothers right here on the 330 at 330 on the Summit FM.

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This is 330 at 330, 33 minutes of Hometown Heroes, each weekday afternoon on The Summit.

little surprise ending on that one for you. That is a band out of Columbus called Mojo Flow. That track is called Body Language. Before that, the Lobber Brothers, their new one, The Move. Their new self-titled album is available at their website and all of their shows as well. I'm Ryan Humber, rolling through the 330 at 330. I love playing you local and regional music. It happens every day here on the Summit, Monday through Saturday from 3:30 to 4. And I've got some great stuff coming up, including Mark Lee Shannon and Rolling Boxcar International. Right now, this is an instrumental track from Dave Rich and the Beyonderers, Science Friction, on the Summit FM.

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I try to

Katie Robinson right here in the local music spotlight on the 330 at 330 on the Summit FM. That track is called Another Day Will Shine. Outside of being a singer-songwriter, Katie Robinson works for the Goodyear Blimp, and she was behind the new documentary about the blimp called Icon in the Sky. We just held a showing of that at the Kent Stage on Wednesday. Thanks to everybody who attended that. It is a very cool film. You can search for that online, and you can find it and watch it. It's very, very cool. So congratulations to Katie on that new documentary as well. Before that, you heard the Beyonderers with Science Friction. I'm Ryan Humbert. We've got time for just a few more local songs here for you before we move on into the 4 o'clock hour. In the next hour, music from Eagle Eye Cherry, Florence and the Machine, Tom York, Father John Misty, Jeff Buckley, and so much more. Right now, my old friend Mark Lee Shannon covering Bad Company. I had the pleasure of producing this song for Mark. See if you recognize this one. It's Rock Steady right here on the 330 at 330 on the Summit FM.

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I'm Ryan Humbert. I'm with you until 7 o'clock tonight. New music right now from Natalie Bergman out on Jack White's record label Third Man Records. This one is called Gunslinger. More new music first right here on the Summit FM.

0: From the rolling hills of Appalachia through the heart of the Mahoning Valley to where it all began, high atop here in Akron, Ohio, music connects all of us.
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New music out of Montana right here on the Summit FM. That is Buffalo Traffic Jam. That one is called Fool's Gold. The album's called Take Me Home. Eagle Eye Cherry before that, and Natalie Bergman started out that set. New music on Jack White's label Third Man Records. The album is called My Home Is Not in This World, and that track is called Gunslinger. 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I'm Ryan Humbert. I've got a great lineup of music for you this hour. Coming up, the Black Keys, Monrovia, Fiona Apple, Tom York, and more. Right now, Blame My Youth, The Break on the Summit.

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Music from Tom York right here on the Summit FM. That's a film score that he did from the Suspiria soundtrack. 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Right now, Stone Temple Pilots on the Summit.

have a say on what we play. This Thursday, it's another Summit FM sounding board. This time around, we ascend to the summit of the Loft View in downtown Akron. 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

What a great song that is. Taking you back to 1970, Charles Wright and the Watts. That's a deep cut right there. That one's called Express Yourself. Stone Temple Pilots before that. I'm Ryan Humbert, and right now, out of Akron, Ohio, this is the Black Keys on the game on the Summit.

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0: 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This is The Summit.

What a great track that is. Music from Monrovia right here on the Summit FM. I love that song. It's called Heavy Foot from the album Bloodline. Before that, Dan and Pat out of Akron. That's the Black Keys with On the Game from their album Ohio Players. And that song features a little help from Noel Gallagher of Oasis. I'm Ryan Humbert. I'm with you until 7 o'clock. Thank you so much for making the Summit part of your Saturday afternoon. Hey, I want to remind you, we have a very cool new survey going on right now. 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Coming up in the next hour, Fantastic Cat, 21 Pilots, The Cure, Del Sinchek, so much more. Right now, this is Avalon Emerson. 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

0: If you're one of those who believes the best music was released decades ago, you haven't been listening to The Summit enough. 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

0: Man, I feel like I'm in high school again. We've got new music from The Strokes, produced by Rick Rubin, recorded in Costa Rica. It's a very cool track called Going Shopping. Fleetwood Mac before that, Secondhand News. I'm Ryan Humbert, and we are just getting things rolling here in the 5 o'clock hour. I'm looking forward to spinning you a lot of great commercial-free music for the next 2 hours. I'm with you until 7. Coming up, music from The Cure, Zach Bryan, Terrence Trent D'Arby, and so much more. Right now, this is, I can't believe I'm saying this, Billy Ray Cyrus teaming up with Noah Cyrus. This is On Our Way Along, new music from an album called The Hill. It's right here on the Summit FM.
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I'm Alan Cross, and I've spent my career documenting the evolution of modern music. 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

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That is Biba Doobie and the Marias, All I Did Was Dream of You. Before that, 1987 was the year, Terrence Trent D'Arby with Wishing Well. And new music from Billy Ray Cyrus and Noah Cyrus, teaming up, going Americana on that one, On Our Way Along. The album is going to be called The Hill, and it comes out this summer. 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Right now, Zach Bryan, one of the most popular names in the country Americana space. He can literally sell out football stadiums. This is Something in the Orange. Zach Bryan on the Summit.

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That track is called Hot, Hot, Hot from 1987's album Kiss Me, Kiss Me, Kiss Me. Zach Bryan before that with Something in the Orange. I'm Ryan Humbert. Halfway through 5 o'clock, I've got music on deck from the Beach Boys and Bob Dylan, both celebrating a huge anniversary today. But first, a local music spotlight on Del Sinchek and Anthony LaMarca of The War on Drugs. 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It's the Happy Times Polka, right here on the Summit FM.

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That one's called Help Me Mama. A local music spotlight, Del Sinchek and Anthony LaMarca with the Happy Times Polka before that. 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Right now, two of the best albums of all time are celebrating a huge anniversary today. The Beach Boys with Pet Sounds and Bob Dylan with Blonde on Blonde. They both came out 60 years ago today. You're going to hear a track from each of them. Right now, it's the Beach Boys, Sloop John B. on the Summit.

One of my favorite Bob Dylan songs, that is I Want You, from the classic album Blonde on Blonde. That one came out 60 years ago today. And speaking of which, the Beach Boys' Pet Sounds before that with Sloop John B, that album also came out 60 years ago today. They're just not making them like they used to. Now, I can't think of another station that would play you a classic track from Bob Dylan and then play you music from 21 Pilots, but you're listening to the Summit FM.

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1: New music from super producer Jack Antonoff and his band Bleachers. Right here on the Summit FM, that's called You and Forever. The new album comes out shortly. It's called Everyone for 10 Minutes. Before that, 21 Pilots with Saturday. That one is from an album called Scaled and Icy. I'm Ryan Humbert, and right now, one of my favorite new discoveries of the last few years, Fantastic Cat. They've got some great album titles, including The Very Best of Fantastic Cat. That was their debut album. Then you had Now That's What I Call Fantastic Cat, and now their new album is called Cat Out of Hell. This is Donnie Takes the Bus, Fantastic Cat, on the Summit FM.

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New music from Langhorne Slim on the Summit FM. We're getting a lot of great feedback on that track. It's called On Fire, and the album's called The Dreaming Kind. I'm Ryan Humbert. I'm only with you until 7 o'clock, but I've got a lot of great stuff to share with you over the next hour, including Beck, Jack Johnson, Japan Droids, the October Project, the Head and the Heart, and so much more. 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

where the rubber meets the road. Goodyear, Firestone, Goodrich, and General Tire. All part of the Rubber City heritage. We are Akron Proud on the Summit.

That is a very, very catchy song. Music from Steven Sanchez on the Summit FM. New music from his latest album, Love, Love, Love. That one's called Sweet Love. Young the Giant in there and the Red Clay Strays started things off with their new one, Demons in Your Choir. 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

Hi there, I'm Alan Cross, and I am the host of The Ongoing History of New Music. 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

One of my favorite albums from Beck is called Guero, and that track that you heard is called Girl. It's from that album. Before that, Jack Johnson. I'm Ryan Humbert. You're tuned in to member-supported, commercial-free The Summit FM in Akron, Canton, Youngstown, and Athens, Ohio. I've got music on deck here from Japan Droids, but first, St. Paul and the Broken Bones, new music on The Summit FM.

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0: still.
1: A great track from the Head and the Heart on the Summit FM. That one's called Let's Be Still. The October Project before that from 1993 with Be My Hero. I'm Ryan Humbert. I'm with you for a few more minutes up until 7 o'clock. I've got Jack White on deck for you. But first, Red Wanting Blue with Goliath on the Summit FM.

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Brand new music from Death Cab for Cutie on the Summit FM from their 12th album, I Built You a Tower, which comes out on June 5th. That one is called Riptides. Red, One, and Blue before that, beloved Ohio favorites, and we are all big fans of them here at the Summit. The track that you heard is Goliath from their album, Light It Up. I'm Ryan Humbert. I'm heading out the door. Thank you so much for tuning into the Summit FM. Don't forget, you can catch me right back here on the Summit tomorrow morning from 9 to 11 a.m. for the Americana Roundup. It is a blend of Americana classics and new roots music discoveries. You can hear it exclusively here on the Summit. Tomorrow's show spotlights two brand new albums from my dear friend Jim Lauderdale. Right now, new music from Jack White to get me out the door. 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

beautiful stuff, isn't it? That's an indie band out of Chicago. They're called Bridget Calls Me Baby. Slumber Party is the song. Hey, that's something to do on a Saturday night, right? What are you doing tonight? Out to dinner, the movies. Oh, there's a couple good ones I want to see. I'll admit, I want to see Sheep Detectives. I know. Maybe it's not, you know, for people over the age of 10, but I want to see that one. What else are you doing tonight? Staying home with your dog, maybe. Whatever you're doing. We've got your Saturday night soundtrack. 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It's the lush sounds of the Blue Ridge Mountains now. 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

What do you think about the EP format? I kind of like it. I don't really want to give that much attention to an entire album. And aside from that, that's U2, and they put out two EPs this year, which I think is a better thing to do. Not the least of which, because they sound better than ever. So revitalized U2 from the first EP they released this year called Days of Ash. That was Song of the Future. What did you think? 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Oh, delightful! 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

You know, we were punk in Northeast Ohio. Yes, London, New York. But right here in Akron, Devo. And you can see them. They're coming to the Akron Civic on Wednesday, June 3rd. 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They are Rat Boys. 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

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That's Josh Ritter, Where the Night Goes, on the Summit FM. 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

have a say on what we play. This Thursday, it's another Summit FM sounding board. 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The Summit FM.

He always looks like such a gentleman. But I wonder if he really is. Brian Ferry, Roxy Music on the Summit FM Saturday Night Show. Our music director, Chad Miller, sees every show. And I've been raving about Florence for years. He finally saw her, and he does agree, one of the best shows you will ever see live.

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chance to watch Coachella? I just happened to be watching. I mean, it was a long couple of weekends, but I happened to be watching when Kacey Musgraves made her return to the Desert Festival, riding in on a horse. I just love her. That was Dry Spell on the Summit FM Saturday Night Show. 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